thought about a certain situation. It is the nature of life. It is the nature of life. You have been given the intelligence to find out what is the nature of life. If you did not have the intelligence, if you were like any other creature, none of them have those problems. They're never lost. They're all fine. Physically, they may be lost in the terrain sometimes, but otherwise, they're just fine. They never feel lost. This is the greatest privilege that human being has. You can be lost. Just believe me, if you cannot be lost, obviously you are chained, isn't it?

0: Lesson one, basic hip. Basic to hip is the concept of digging, to dig. Mr. Geats Romo, how would you define dig?
1: Well, you know, man, like when you dig something.
0: Well, yes.
1: I think that it's like

0: phrase I dig not only means I understand, but I am a special sort of person who understands in a very special way.
1: Yeah, that is exactly what I said.
0: In other words, I'm saying I am hip.
1: Dig yourself, baby. You got a way to go.
2: Jūs klausotės LRT

0: now reach for the sky.
1: You say every man's got the mind made up. Yeah,
2: every man's got the mind made up.
1: Well, I'm a man who's got the mind made up.
2: Sometimes you had your mind made up.

0: So what's your take?
1: No more DJs. We're done with DJs. Put it behind us.
0: 100% agree. Yeah.
2: Do not need more DJs.
0: You need to figure out how to rip carpet out of a floor and help your girlfriend like install shelves.
2: Yes.
3: Have you ever seen like a real DJ like with like vinyl? Like that's a DJ.
0: There's no such thing.
3: No. There's real like.
0: No. Even a vinyl DJ. What are you doing?
3: I respect a vinyl DJ.
0: You're just

0: you gonna say?
1: Hey.
0: What?
1: Hey.
0: Hey, how was your day?
1: Hey.
0: Hey, hey, hey, hey, don't lean on me to say.
1: Hey.
0: Hey.

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Was it the heart, the mind that motivated you to cross that line? What's gone is gone, you gotta pick yourself up and try to move on. Now it's easy to see through, some of your friends were eager to leave you. But there's no need to grieve you, as long as you're alive, quitting is beneath you.

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1: Muzika.
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3: 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Skin the color of prayer hands, of hard work and sacrifice. 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Skin singing of shorelines, palm trees and dirt roads, of kisses and whispers, stretch marks holding wind on my waist, the gift of gold glowing, shea-buttered scars, a moisturized head nod, a map to a continent the color of origin, the space between stars, ancient as now, rhythm and bebop skin, the color of Garvey's starline or Nina's fearless freedom, a sheet of obsidian silk, moonbeams hollering, a spider on a windowpane skin, double-dutching the darkness, a dance with a blemish of blues, hugging hues of a mother's womb, melanin marching, the color of dreadlocked Jesus, Ogun skin, luminous, 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
1: It's like you forgot I was ever even here. Like you woke up one day and decided this was it. Time to move on now. Time to let life fly and close that chapter. Had a spark of a start, we left it in fractures. I would have done anything for you.